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13: Low pressure getting together in central and southern plains, and that system will eventually get to us by the weekend with some rain. For now, we'll stay clear for the overnight hours. Low 50s, could be a little bit foggy. And then on Wednesday, we get a sunny day, upper 70s for the afternoon high. Few clouds on Wednesday night with mid-50s, and then our Thursday looks really good. About 80 on high, lots of sun, sunny on Friday morning, maybe a shower in the afternoon. I'm meteorologist Steve Hamilton from the Cole Chevy Body Shop Weather Center.

So what is the number one TV show of the 21st century? Let's see if you agree with this. Coming up in less than 15 minutes, Luke Combs, It's One Number Away on Kix Country.

0: Mai Myers, Ends of the Earth on 106.3, 107.7 Kicks Country. Well, the New York Times just polled a bunch of TV critics and showrunners to create a list of what they call the 100 best TV shows of the 21st century. Now, to be eligible, the show must have premiered in January of 2000 or later. The top five, the show Fleabag, I've never heard of that. Succession, have heard of that one. Mad Men, starring John Hamm, I love that one. The Wire came in at number two. And the number one best TV show of the 21st century, according to critics, Breaking Bad. You know, I've never watched a full episode of that, even though it's been off for several years now. I've seen clips on, like, Facebook and X, but never watched a whole episode of the show. I'm seriously considering it. Seems pretty good to me. Coming up, Luke Bryan next. 106.3, 107.7, Kicks Country.
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It's just after 9 o'clock. My name is CJ Cruz. Coming up, Dan and Shay and Morgan Wallen. 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
7: Low pressure getting together in central and southern plains, and that system will eventually get to us by the weekend with some rain. For now, we'll stay clear for the overnight hours. Low 50s, could be a little bit foggy. And then on Wednesday, we get a sunny day, upper 70s for the afternoon high. Few clouds on Wednesday night with mid-50s, and then our Thursday looks really good. About 80 on the high, lots of sun, sunny on Friday morning, maybe a shower in the afternoon. I'm meteorologist Steve Hamilton from the Cole Chevy Body Shop Weather Center.
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Kix Country, just after 10 o'clock. Hi there, my name is CJ Cruz. Coming up, Dierks Bentley and Parker McCollum. But first, Luke Combs now and Be By You. 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

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Here's the fall. 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
10: Low pressure getting together in the central and southern plains, and that system will eventually get to us by the weekend with some rain. For now, we'll stay clear for the overnight hours. Low 50s, could be a little bit foggy. And then on Wednesday, we get a sunny day, upper 70s for the afternoon high. Few clouds on Wednesday night with mid-50s, and then our Thursday looks really good. About 80 on the high, lots of sun, sunny on Friday morning, maybe a shower in the afternoon. I'm meteorologist Steve Hamilton from the Cole Chevy Body Shop Weather Center.
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So do you think people need to use turn signals always, no matter what? We'll talk about that coming up in less than 15 minutes. 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

0: 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So there was an internet poll that asked, what's your opinion on turn signals? Should they always be used? And yes, pretty much everyone thinks they should. 87% of those polled said everyone needs to use turn signals always. Only 10% said always use them except when your intentions are clear. 1% said, well, use them whenever you feel like it. Animals, I tell you. Straight up animals. 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

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It's just after 11 o'clock. My name is CJ Cruz. On the way, going to hear from Josh Turner and Dylan Scott. This is George Burge and Luke Bryan now on Kix Country.

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6: Well, fish are getting together in central and southern plains, and that system will eventually get to us by the weekend with some rain. For now, we'll stay clear for the overnight hours. Low 50s, could be a little bit foggy. And then on Wednesday, we get a sunny day, upper 70s for the afternoon high. Few clouds on Wednesday night with mid-50s, and then our Thursday looks really good. About 80 on the high, lots of sun, sunny on Friday morning, maybe a shower in the afternoon. I'm meteorologist Steve Hamilton from the Cole Chevy Body Shop Weather Center.

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3: Low pressure getting together in the central and southern plains, and that system will eventually get to us by the weekend with some rain. For now, we'll stay clear for the overnight hours. Low 50s, could be a little bit foggy. And then on Wednesday, we get a sunny day, upper 70s for the afternoon high. Few clouds on Wednesday night with mid-50s, and then our Thursday looks really good. About 80 on high, lots of sun, sunny on Friday morning, maybe a shower in the afternoon. I'm meteorologist Steve Hamilton from the Cole Chevy Body Shop Weather Center.
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7: Low pressure getting together in central and southern plains, and that system will eventually get to us by the weekend with some rain. For now, we'll stay clear for the overnight hours. Low 50s, could be a little bit foggy. And then on Wednesday, we get a sunny day, upper 70s for the afternoon high. Few clouds on Wednesday night with mid-50s, and then our Thursday looks really good. About 80 on the high, lots of sun, sunny on Friday morning, maybe a shower in the afternoon. I'm meteorologist Steve Hamilton from the Cole Chevy Body Shop Weather Center.

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5: Kicks Country Weather.
6: The pressure getting together in central and southern plains, and that system will eventually get to us by the weekend with some rain. For now, we'll stay clear for the overnight hours. Low 50s, could be a little bit foggy. And then on Wednesday, we get a sunny day, upper 70s for the afternoon high. Few clouds on Wednesday night with mid-50s, and then our Thursday looks really good. About 80 on the high, lots of sun, sunny on Friday morning, maybe a shower in the afternoon. I'm meteorologist Steve Hamilton from the Cole Chevy Body Shop Weather Center.
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10: Low pressure getting together in the central and southern plains, and that system will eventually get to us by the weekend with some rain. For now, we'll stay clear for the overnight hours. Low 50s, could be a little bit foggy. And then on Wednesday, we get a sunny day, upper 70s for the afternoon high. Few clouds on Wednesday night with mid-50s, and then our Thursday looks really good. About 80 on the high, lots of sun, sunny on Friday morning, maybe a shower in the afternoon. I'm meteorologist Steve Hamilton from the Cole Chevy Body Shop Weather Center.
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5: Kicks Country weather.
6: Low pressure getting together in central and southern plains, and that system will eventually get to us by the weekend with some rain. For now, we'll stay clear for the overnight hours. Low 50s, could be a little bit foggy. And then on Wednesday, we get a sunny day, upper 70s for the afternoon high. Few clouds on Wednesday night with mid-50s, and then our Thursday looks really good, about 80 on the high, lots of sun, sunny on Friday morning, maybe a shower in the afternoon. I'm meteorologist Steve Hamilton from the Cole Chevy Body Shop Weather Center.

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9: The pressure getting together in central and southern plains, and that system will eventually get to us by the weekend with some rain. For now, we'll say clear for the overnight hours, low 50s, could be a little bit foggy. And then on Wednesday, we get a sunny day, upper 70s for the afternoon high. Few clouds on Wednesday night with mid-50s, and then our Thursday looks really good, about 80 on the high, lots of sun, sunny on Friday morning, maybe a shower in the afternoon. I'm meteorologist Steve Hamilton from the Cole Chevy Body Shop Weather Center.
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7: Okay, so Stella Lefty just set a record here. So, debut singles by solo women artists. She's one of only six people to do that.
9: Wow.
7: So, her first song, and then she's a woman, went number one. Gretchen Wilson had a five-week number one with her first release, which was?
9: Redneck Woman?
7: Yeah.
10: 'Cause I'm a redneck woman.
7: And number two on the list, Faith Hill. So she's a two. Can you name her debut single that went number one?

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1: Are we going to play a country music lyrics game next? 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
1: 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This is a hard game for us because Ray cannot stay in the melody, but we will play that game, country music lyrics, first line of songs, next.
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7: All right, what's the game, Ray?
9: So I'm going to sing you guys the first line of a country song.
7: Okay. And we have to name the song by you singing it.
9: Yep.
7: Okay. Go ahead. Give us an example.
9: Last night we let the liquor talk. I can't remember everything we said, but we said it all.
7: He kind of nailed that.
10: That's
7: one.
10: Not bad,
7: that's
10: Ray.
7: Not bad. Morgan Wallen last night.
9: Correct.
7: Okay. Everybody in?
10: Yep.
7: All right. Give us 5 of these, Ray. Number 1.
9: My baby won a Birkin, but she's been telling me all night long.
7: I'm in.
10: Are we doing the name of the song?
7: Song, right?
9: Correct.
7: Hit it again.
9: My baby won a Birkin. She's been telling me.
7: Are you doing extra?
9: All night long.
10: Birkin. I'm in.
9: All right.
7: Around the room. Lunchbox?
11: Tipsy, a bar song.
7: That's also what I have.
10: Wow.
7: Here. Eddie?
10: I'd put a bar song. That's what it's called, right?
11: Tipsy is...
7: I have tipsy, parentheses, a bar song. Amy?
12: Oh, shoot. I have a bar song.
7: What's the answer?
13: It's a bar song, tipsy.
7: Oh, then I think you guys got it and we didn't.
10: Really? You get it wrong?
11: Well, we said it wrong.
7: Yeah. Whoa. I put tipsy, parentheses, a bar song. That's wrong.
10: Wow.
7: That's Shaboozy.
11: Dang it.
7: Goes, my baby wants a Birkin. She'll never need all night long. Yeah. We missed it, dude.
11: We just kept our mouths shut.
7: I got to be honest with me, too.
12: Would you say we should have kept our mouths shut?
10: Yeah, what? Why?
11: Because we shouldn't argue. I was like, oh, Eddie got it wrong. But then we went.
7: All right, Ray, next one up.
9: Head down south to the land of the pines.
7: You sound like Creed.
10: A little bit.
7: Mm. You do it again?
9: Head down south to the land of the pines.
10: I'm in.
7: All right, 3 seconds.
12: I'm in.
11: I'm in for the win.
7: Lunchbox?
11: Homegrown.
7: Amy?
12: Wagon wheel.
7: Wagon wheel.
10: Yeah, that's wagon wheel.
7: Yeah. Heading down south to the land of the pines, and I'm on my way down to North Carolina. Dum dum ding dum, dum dum ding dum do do. All right, go ahead.
9: I was feeling the blues. I was watching the news.
11: Oh man.
7: What? Wait, do it again.
9: I was feeling the blues. I was watching the news.
7: Got it.
12: What?
10: Gosh, I believe you there, Ray.
7: Got it.
10: Feeling the blues.
7: Yeah, he's not on with this one.
10: I'm in.
7: Do you have it?
10: Yeah, I'm in.
7: Yeah.
12: Wait, I was feeling the blues. I was watching.

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1: Yeah. 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Lunchbox has this story about the high schoolers coming up in our segment called Tell Me Something Good.
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2: Avengers Endgame is the number one movie again. Same movie as before. They put it back in theaters. Mike, how much extra time they put on this?
19: Like three post-credit scenes. That's it.
2: Wait, the whole movie's the same? It's only after the credits it's different?
19: They're just trying to connect it to the next Avengers movie, so they added some things and changed some things.
20: But you know what, though? I do like it when they put older movies back in the theater. That's cool.
2: But this isn't that. This is, they put an older movie back in the theater. It's number one again, because it made $10 million or so.
19: Yeah.
2: And then also, with the premise of it's there's new stuff, but it's only after the credits?
19: Yeah.
2: I think I would pay and then just go halfway through.
19: Right. Yeah. I just watched it leaked online. I'm like, I'm not going to go see that.
2: You watch the end?
19: Yeah.
2: Like after the credits? Is there a movie that's so good that you've been to the theater more than once to see it?
21: Never.
2: Mike, you?
19: Twice this year. The Odyssey, I saw it twice in theaters. And the new Spider-Man movie, I saw it twice in theaters.
2: So that's just this year, though. You've probably been a bunch.
19: Yeah, a lot of times.
2: That's Movie Mike from Movie Mike's Movie Podcast. Ever been to a theater more than once?
21: Nope.
2: To see a movie? Me either. You can barely get me in a theater to watch one once.
20: The first time?
2: Yeah. You?
20: Don't think so. I don't think I've gone back to see like another movie. Even like my son saw The Odyssey three times. I think Mike did too, right? Like that's never done that.
2: Three times.
20: Three times.
2: Ever went back

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1: 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He's only in ninth grade. 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Eddie has it next in our positivity segment called Tell Me Something Good.
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3: 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I go, all the time. And they go, it's crazy. You really do. And then that's the end of the conversation.
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0: already had Dan and Shay in studio and asked them to sing Public Domain karaoke.
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0: We have a caller, and their kid has gigantic feet. 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
1: Ever wonder if Lainey Wilson keeps all her outfits from award shows?
2: Oh, yeah. We got a big archive. 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It's too much.
0: Are you saying Lainey Wilson needs to go through her closet and clean stuff out like everybody else?
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0: You're normal like us?
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0: Let's go to Jennifer in Arkansas. Jennifer, you're on the show.
14: Hey, welcome. Hi. Well, thank you. Hello, studio.
0: Hello, you're welcome and welcome. Yes.
14: Yeah, I know. I'm excited to be talking to Bobby Bones. Oh, my gosh.
0: Well, thank you for calling. What do you want to say?
14: Well, so you guys have been talking about the shoe size of kids and all that. My son in junior high has got everybody beat. I don't care what Lunchbox says. I love you, Lunchbox, but I don't care what you think.
15: Oh, my gosh.
14: My kid was in junior high wearing a size 13, 14, 15 shoe in junior high. He's now 22 and he wears a size 19.
15: What?
2: How tall is he?
0: How do you order shoes? Okay, lots of questions here. How tall is
14: he?
0: How tall?
14: 6'7".
0: Okay.
15: Dang.
0: And then
14: 6'7".
0: How does he get shoes?
14: Kingsize.com.
2: King size?
14: It goes to king size.
0: Man, I'd be afraid to even type that one in. I wouldn't want to hit enter on that one.
2: Wow.
14: Yeah, kingsize.com is where he gets his shoes from. Sometimes he can find them on different websites, oddballshoes.com, different places that he finds them on. But I tried getting in touch with Shaquille O'Neal to see if he could send me some shoes his way, you know, get some shoes.

0: something good.
1: A group of high schoolers saw a woman stranded in traffic, and what they did next is pretty awesome. Lunchbox has this story about the high schoolers coming up in our segment called Tell Me Something Good.
2: Bobby asked Bailey Zimmerman how he got Luke Combs to do the song Backup Plan with him.
3: The first time I heard it, I thought, man, Luke Combs would crush this. He invited me to play the concert for Carolina with him, and then I met him. So I sent him the text. I was like, hey, man, like, I've been nervous to send you this, but I really think you would crush it, and it's just one of my favorite songs that I've got right now, and I just think you would crush it. So, and then he didn't respond for, I think, a month.
0: Oh, wow.
4: No way.
0: A month?
3: Wow. A month.
0: That's a long time.
3: But
1: yeah, okay.
3: He takes me back one day out of the blue. And he just said, this song rips, I'm in. It was so, like, full circle moment.
5: Yeah.
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0: real, for real. 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
0: A little Kermit comes
1: Kermit
0: out there.
1: Kermit the Frog. Good game. Ed, you had that one, man.
0: That was close.
1: You had it. Good job, everybody. Bones. And now let's play Stella Lefty Boston on the Bobby Bones Show.

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9: The Bobby Bone Show, everybody roll.
10: Yeah. So yesterday I'm at a traffic light. I'm one car back. The car in front of me is a cop. Love police officers, but it gives them the green arrow to go left. And the cop's not looking up.
11: Oh, well.
10: Uh-oh. Okay, well.
12: Oh, yeah.
13: Citizen's arrest.
10: I'm right behind the cop. And the green arrow, and traffic is, it's like 4 p.m.
11: Oh, gosh, yeah.
10: And we've been waiting for our moment. And it's a green arrow. And I'm going, oh, God. Come on, come on, come on, come on, come on, come on, come on, come on, come on. Nothing, nothing, nothing, nothing. Green arrow, yellow arrow. Come on. Nothing. Back to red.
13: No way.
11: Oh. So you didn't honk?
10: I didn't honk. What would you have done?
11: I don't know. I don't think you would have honked, right? Yeah, probably not. I'm going to assume he could be on a mission.
10: A mission that he needs to go.
11: No. What if his job was to block that traffic for some reason?
10: We waited till the next one and then he went.
11: Oh, well, maybe it was just for that minute. I don't want to interfere with police business.
10: I also didn't honk, but I just think he was looking at his screen.
13: Oh, man.
11: Yeah, his computer.
10: Or his phone.
13: Or his phone.
10: Or eating a nugget or something. I don't know.
13: Yeah. Guys, cops are human, too.
10: I just didn't know if I should honk.
11: If you honk, it has to be the short and quick double tap.
10: But even then, that's what I would have done, but I did not do that because I never want to even short, quick double tap a cop.
11: Yeah, I'm with you. I probably would have done nothing. I don't think you did the wrong thing. I mean, people behind you were probably annoyed.
10: I'm glad no one behind me honked, though, so the cop
13: thought it was you.
10: Could have possibly thought it was me.
11: You put your hands up.
10: Would anyone Does anyone think they would have honked?
12: I would have.
10: I think I would have honked. You guys are out of your 100%. Mind. Yes. You're so full of crap.

0: doing this. I told my wife that. She goes, "What? Okay, what's this? This? I don't know. This." She goes, "What does that mean?" "I don't know. I got to stop doing this, though." And then I just kind of ignored it and walked on.
1: You'll keep going.
0: Yeah. Yeah. Keep going.
1: Tomorrow's another day.
0: Tomorrow. Hey, today's a new day.
2: It is.
0: All right, that's it. Hey, call us if you want. 877-77-BOBBY. That's our number.
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1: We talked to a mom whose kid wears size 19 shoes, which is pretty crazy. Also, Kacey Musgraves sang a tribute to Dolly. What would our tribute song be if we got to pick it right now? 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That and so much more. 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
0: Ashley McBride once explained to Bobby why she puts her familiar songs early in her show set.
2: So we start with a statement, and whatever that statement is. 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And that's usually very loud.
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2: Right.
1: Yeah.
2: That way, if you weren't in your seat, that's not my fault. But then a couple songs in, especially if they're like, is this the girl that like leaves lights on all the time in her house, especially where food is prepared? 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
1: That's bad.
2: That is really bad.
0: Somebody's going to get shot.
2: Yep.
0: Hit that one.
3: You guys are ready to have Amazon drivers at your house at 2:30 in the morning. 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Yeah, you can say just don't take those shifts, but people are going to take them because they need money. I just think it's a terrible idea.
0: Whenever the Amazon driver comes to our house at 10:30, it feels like someone's on our property. And it's scary.
4: Mm-hmm.
0: We have cameras and like somebody's here, especially when they're driving a non-Amazon van. Even at 10:30 in an Amazon van, it's weird when the lights pull up at 10:30 into your driveway. When it's their car, their own car, because not everybody gets the Amazon van. 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If people are doing it at 2:30 in the morning, somebody's going to get shot.
4: Well, you know when you order, because sometimes when I order something, it'll tell me that it's going to be delivered between, you know, 4 and 8.
0: Okay.
4: Like, so we...
0: 4 and 8 a.m.? I get that,
4: no,
0: too.
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Ella Langley, Choosing Texas, extending its record with a 24th week atop the Billboard Hot 100. 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
2: 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Michael Combs will be performing and leading a gospel sing on Sunday the 4th. 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
4: An increase in the sunshine with our high temperatures today into the upper 70s. Later on tonight, clear to partly cloudy overnight. Lows will drop down to near 55. Blue sky sunshine with us on Thursday with the high into the upper 70s. Friday will end the week with Sunday to partly cloudy skies. Showers likely as we head through Friday afternoon. Our high will be in the upper 70s. And then Saturday, clouds. It'll be on the wet side with occasional showers. A cooler day, a high near 65. Showers in mid-60s again Sunday. I'm meteorologist Sally Russell from the Cole Chevy Body Shop Weather Center.
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Details coming up within 10.

0: This year marks the third year in a row that she'll be hosting the CMAs. Lainey Wilson right there. That's Wildflowers and Wild Horses on 106.3, 107.7 Kix Country. 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Lainey up for the big one again this year, too. Entertainer of the Year. CMA is going down in November. I'm Brooke Matthews. Hope you're doing well. Having a happy hump day. Zac Brown Band going to be live in concert in Greensboro, North Carolina, the First Horizon Coliseum, Saturday, October 10th. 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

109th year celebration going down Friday, Saturday, and Sunday in downtown Yeager. And it's going to be a fantastic event. 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

0: coming up this Friday, Saturday, and Sunday. Friday, it's Bluegrass Night. Ralph Stanley II will be performing at 8 o'clock. Saturday, country music star John Barry will hit the stage at 8. That should be a lot of fun. John Barry, remember him? Your Love Amazes Me, You and Only You. Man, he had a bunch of hits, and he'll be performing for free downtown Yeager Saturday night. Sunday, gospel music singing sensation Michael Combs will be there performing at 3, all on stage in downtown Yeager, West Virginia. And all shows are free to the public. Won't cost you a dime. 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So, again, Friday, Saturday, and Sunday, downtown Yeager, just down Route 52 from Bluefield to McDowell County. Straight to Yeager. All right, more country coming up, and a look at weather on the way. 1063-1077 Kicks Country.
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2: An increase in the sunshine with our high temperatures today into the upper 70s. Later on tonight, clear to partly cloudy overnight. Lows will drop down to near 55. Blue sky, sunshine with us on Thursday with the high into the upper 70s. Friday will end the week with Sunday to partly cloudy skies. Showers likely as we head through Friday afternoon. Our high will be in the upper 70s. And then Saturday, clouds. It'll be on the wet side with occasional showers. A cooler day, a high near 65. Showers in mid-60s again Sunday. I'm meteorologist Sally Russell from the Cole Chevy Body Shop Weather Center.

Six Country, your home for Graham G-Men football. Graham on the road this Friday night to play at Marion. They'll be taking on the Scarlet Hurricane. Pre-game is 6:30, kickoff is 7 o'clock this Friday night.

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4: Things are pretty nice across Appalachia for now. We do have a cold front coming in on Friday that'll be bringing us a pretty good chance of rain. In the meantime, we'll have sunshine through the afternoon, and we're looking at upper 70s. For the overnight hours, clear and down to the mid-50s. We get a sunny day on Thursday, pretty mild, upper 70s on the afternoon temps. Then we get the rain coming in on Friday, high in the 70s, showers on Saturday and Sunday. I'm meteorologist Steve Hamilton from the Cole Chevy Body Shop Weather Center.
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0: 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Mentioned earlier this hour, Ella Langley's Be Her is the best-selling song of 2026 so far, according to chart data, a music sales and chart tracker. They've released the top 10 highest-selling songs of 2026 so far. And let me just say that country music dominating with 5 of the top 10 spots. As mentioned, Ella Langley's Be Her number 1, Stella Lefty Boston number 4, Ella Langley and Morgan Wallen's I Can't Love You Anymore at number 6, Luke Combs at number 7 with Be By You, and Luke Combs' Sleepless in a Hotel Room number 10. So 5 of the top 10 biggest selling songs of 2026, again, we'll say so far, belong to country music. That is spectacular. And if you're wondering, choosing Texas, although it not one of the top 10 biggest selling songs of 2026, it certainly had its run, but it did in fact log a 24th week at number 1 on the Billboard Hot 100, extending Ella's record with the most number weeks on the Billboard Hot 100 at number 1. Now at 24 weeks. Unbelievable.
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963-1077 Kicks Country. How is it already September 30th? It just blows my mind. October is almost here. And of course, spooky season is too. And we're going to talk about that. Plus, the folks that love spooky season on the way with Kicks Country.

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Yeah, I promise. It's that easy.

0: 1063, 1077 Kicks Country. Jason Aldean there. And anytime soon, it is spooky season. And my little neighbor Ezra and his little sister Ella Jo, they are loving it. I've been talking about these cool new little neighbors that I have now. And they like already have the yard decked out. They got their spider web up. They got their spooky inflatables. And let me tell you, my man Ezra, little bitty dude, but he is incredibly brave. He will look the spooky right in the eye and have no fear. He is so amazing. So we're so excited to have them on our street this year. But if you want to embrace the spooky season and maybe even the not so spooky, well, maybe the Crab Orchard Corn Maze and Piskey Pumpkin Patch is a great place for you. They're going to be open weekends now through Friday, October 30th. And you can get more details about it online at our website. 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
11: Things are pretty nice across Appalachia for now. We do have a cold front coming in on Friday that'll be bringing us a pretty good chance of rain. In the meantime, we'll have sunshine through the afternoon, and we're looking at upper 70s. For the overnight hours, clear and down to the mid-50s. We get a sunny day on Thursday, pretty mild, upper 70s on the afternoon temps. Then we get the rain coming in on Friday, high in the 70s, showers on Saturday and Sunday. I'm meteorologist Steve Hamilton from the Cole Chevy Body Shop Weather Center.
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You got Ralph Stanley II performing Friday.

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Keep listening for your chance to win tickets to see the Zac Brown Band in concert with Grace Potter in Greensboro coming up on October 5th. 10th. The 10th. Yeah, that's the date, not the 5th. The 10th. Okay. So keep listening for your chance to win at Kix Country. Are you one of them?

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I'm Lori Charles. Hope you're having a great day. Hey, we are excited for Friday night football action. 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
10: Things look pretty nice across Appalachia for now. We do have a cold front coming in on Friday that'll be bringing us a pretty good chance of rain. In the meantime, we'll have sunshine through the afternoon, and we're looking at upper 70s. For the overnight hours, clear and down to the mid-50s. We get a sunny day on Thursday, pretty mild, upper 70s on the afternoon temps. Then we get the rain coming in on Friday, high in the 70s, showers on Saturday and Sunday. I'm meteorologist Steve Hamilton from the Cole Chevy Body Shop Weather Center.

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0: 77 Kicks Country. That's Justin Moore, and this is My Dirt. And I'm Lori Charles. All right, let's talk a little bit more about high school football action. Of course, this coming Friday night, we'll bring you complete coverage as your Graham G-men, who are 3-1, will be taking on Marion, and they're 0-4. Going to happen at Marion. Pregame is 6:30, and kickoff is slated for 7 o'clock. But Brock Matthews and Eric Robinson will bring you complete coverage from the field, so be sure to join us here and cheer on your G-men. But don't forget, after the game, check out the award-winning fifth quarter show with my good friend Dan McMahon on WHIS 97.3 for a recap of all the action from around the Virginias. It's another big Friday night coming up full of football and fun here in Kicks Country.
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Right.

0: and Lori Charles that, hey, if you've never been to the Crab Orchard Corn Maze and Piskey Pumpkin Patch and you've never taken your family down to enjoy it, well, this is the year for you. 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
7: Things are pretty nice across Appalachia for now. We do have a cold front coming in on Friday that'll be bringing us a pretty good chance of rain. In the meantime, we'll have sunshine through the afternoon, and we're looking at upper 70s. For the overnight hours, clear and down to the mid-50s. We get a sunny day on Thursday, pretty mild, upper 70s on the afternoon temps. Then we get the rain coming in on Friday, high in the 70s, showers on Saturday and Sunday. I'm meteorologist Steve Hamilton from the Cole Chevy Body Shop Weather Center.
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just announced a brand new album. That's Just Me, and it dropped on Friday. And there's a tour to go right along with it. He's going to pop up in Knoxville April 30th in 2027. Girls, let's go.

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All right, so get ready for the lady who is already TikTok famous with this single. And, of course, she's Kicks Country famous as well with it. But she's breaking records everywhere. She's already stolen the heart of Tucker Wedmore. And she's just taken the music industry by storm.

Zach Brown Band is going to be live on their Love and Fear Tour. They're coming to Greensboro on October 10th, and we want to send you there. 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
6: We'll get a little bit more nice weather, and then we have cold front arriving over Appalachia on Friday. Quite a bit of rain with that. In the meantime, just a few clouds and mid-50s for the overnight low. Sunshine, and we're in the upper 70s to about 80 for the high on Thursday. Looks clear for Thursday night. Then our cold front gets here Friday afternoon. Sunny in the morning. Rain and a few thunderstorms are likely in the afternoon. We'll be in the upper 70s. I'm meteorologist Steve Hamilton from the Cole Chevy Body Shop Weather Center.
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It's going to be a big celebration in Yeager this weekend. 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

0: 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Well, the Healthy Living Showcase is coming up at the Mercer Mall November 7th. Keep it here. 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

0: 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All right, so let's talk about getting healthy. You know, I feel like there are times in my life when I'm really good at getting healthy. And then there are times that I just kind of let go of the reins and I am not so healthy. So I do need to find a way to kind of make things a little more consistent for me. Are you with me? Do you totally understand that? Well, maybe I'll learn a thing or two at the Healthy Living Showcase coming up at the Mercer Mall with WVU Medicine. It's happening Saturday, November 7th. But hey, if you're one of those folks that can help me get a little bit healthier and you offer up those health resources and you'd like to reserve a booth, be sure to get those details at kickscountry.com. 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

Hot Rods in the Valley. It's an annual car show coming up on Sunday, happening at the Green Valley Mini Mall in Bluefield, West Virginia. So you can, you know, buy, sell, trade, find things that you need. That sounds like a whole lot of fun, right? Lots of hot rods and good people. It's hot.

97.7 Kicks Country. Did you hear the story that Riley Green was performing and he serenaded somebody's grandma? And he even like calls her out and he just says, "This woman has been making eyes at me all night long." I'm sure she was like so flattered, but like so embarrassed all at the same time. But man, would you want to be that grandma? Here's Riley.

0: 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All right, don't forget tomorrow morning, 6 a.m. Be sure to join us here for the Bobby Bone Show. 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
5: We'll get a little bit more nice weather, and then we have cold front arriving over Appalachia on Friday. Quite a bit of rain with that. In the meantime, just a few clouds and mid-50s for the overnight low. Sunshine, and we're in the upper 70s to about 80 for the high on Thursday. Looks clear for Thursday night. Then our cold front gets here Friday afternoon. Sunny in the morning. Rain and a few thunderstorms are likely in the afternoon. We'll be in the upper 70s. I'm meteorologist Steve Hamilton from the Cole Chevy Body Shop Weather Center.

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They're going to be performing live in Greensboro. Yeah, this is going to happen at the First Horizon Coliseum down in Greensboro, North Carolina. 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

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Well, hey, I'm down with that. 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

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All right, have a great rest of your night. CJ Cruz, you are in such great hands because CJ's got great country music on the way for you. So keep it right here. Here's Cody Johnson. This is Till You Can't. 103.77 Kix Country. Have a great night.

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My name is CJ Cruz. Going to hear from Stella Lefty this hour, plus music from Joe Nichols coming up. Here's Kane Brown and Caitlin Brown. It's Thank God. It's on Kicks Country.

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4: We'll get a little bit more nice weather, and then we have cold front arriving over Appalachia on Friday. Quite a bit of rain with that. In the meantime, just a few clouds and mid-50s for the overnight low. Sunshine, and we're in the upper 70s to about 80 for the high on Thursday. Looks clear for Thursday night. Then our cold front gets here Friday afternoon. Sunny in the morning. Rain and a few thunderstorms are likely in the afternoon. We'll be in the upper 70s. I'm meteorologist Steve Hamilton from the Cole Chevy Body Shop Weather Center.
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0: Nate Smith, World on Fire on 106.3, 107.7, Kix Country. So glad to have you a part of this Wednesday. Lainey Wilson, John Mayer, and more next on Kix Country.
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